0: Getting the lead out here for you. Q104.3. Something from Graffiti. And a live version, short live version of Dazed and Confused. You know that, those short versions kind of hard to find because they don't really exist. From the BBC sessions, we have it there. And I picked that because this was all about Zeppelin touring in 1969. And had to find, you know, always try to find something that corresponds if it's not the exact song that I have for you in the Get the Lead Out little story. And, you know, we do this for you every weeknight. You know that, right? At 8 p.m. Monday, we have an hour-long Get the Lead Out, which is always fun to put together. And if you miss any of the stories, you go to the podcast. It's Carol Miller's Get the Lead Out. 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Now, did you know that if you go over there, besides it is humongous in there, they have the pizza ovens there like right out on the floor, and you can watch them actually use one of these amazing coal-fired ovens, and not too close because they get up to 900 degrees, guy was telling me. And you can see it right there. So much fun. That's why it's not just pizza, it's a party. And by the way, may I say this on the air? I came up with that line. That's my line. And I take credit for it. I'm very proud of it because when they first said, hey, I tried to have John's on the show. It was like, oh, I don't know, not even 20 years ago, whatever. I said, yeah, it's not just pizza. It's a party. So anyway, they are open 260 West 44th. And if you go to their website, johnspizzerianyc.com, you can order their sauces. 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John's at Times Square. That's right. It's not just pizza. It's a party.
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104.3. Carol Miller here. Great to be with you. We have the Steve Miller Band. And they're rocking you too, besides me.

Okay, right. We're rocking. It's Q104.3. You're with Carol Miller. And this is Evanescence and Paul McCoy.

Okay. Here it is on Q104.3. I'm so excited to be playing this song. It's that good. It's brand new from the Stones, In the Stars, on the Q. The album comes out, by the way, July 10th, Foreign Tongues.

0: for walking. Everybody knows what I'm talking about. I love you, Carol, on Q104.3. Come on, Carol. You wear it well.
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0: Q104.3 and Whitesnake. And that's the video. I always mention this. If you want to see an over-the-top 80s video that gets really silly, posing and this, that, and the other, that's take a look at that one. Meanwhile, I mean, David Coverdale, what a great voice. He retired a few months ago. He announced his retirement like he was retiring from a bank or something. He made a very special video. He's wearing a suit and everything, and he sang and was... He has a video, I mean, a particular song that he actually recorded at that time. So, well, I guess that's going to be that, right? Unless he changes his mind. So it's Q104.3, and let's check out our weather. Hey, have you heard about the weather? People always talk about the weather. What's the weather? You're in an elevator, you're going down, you're building, and hey, what's the weather? 55 for tonight, and overcast with rain showers at times. And then tomorrow, yes, there are showers in the forecast for Thursday, and 63. Friday, 65 and mostly cloudy. Saturday, 77 and mostly sunny. And Sunday, 86 and partly cloudy. In two sports, the Yanks already lost to Baltimore, 7-0. And I don't understand how that happens. You know, one day they just blow everybody away, and the next day no runs. I'm not a ball player, so I don't know. And then the Mets right now, let's see, was bottom of the eighth here, and they were all tied up with Detroit. Let's see if that's, yes, same thing. Bottom of the eighth, 2-2.
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1: Don't forget about Adam!

Okay, you got the cue, 104.3. And a song that Eric Clapton didn't want to play for a while because he runs a drug treatment facility. I mean, you could see that, right? You know.

0: here.
1: Okay. It's Q104.3. Carol Miller, great to be hanging out with you. And remember Creed? With Scott Stapp. This is Higher.

0: Okay. Shout it out loud from Kiss and on Q104.3. Apparently, they have a new song that I think, did they record it? Yes, I think they recorded it that Paul wrote that was on the website there. So we will be hearing that. But you know they're not allowed to perform in their makeup. You know that, right? Because they sold that right to this company that is making their avatars. The same company that did it for, hang on a second. Well, whatever. I'll figure it out in 2 seconds. Anyway, they are not allowed to perform in makeup. And I don't really understand it, but that's part of the deal there. ABBA, that's who it was. I was trying to remember who the other people, they have like avatars of ABBA that go, like holograms that go around. And this is going to be something not the same, but similar. So it's Q104.3. And our Q104 forecast for tonight, well, alrighty, it's not great, but we get down to what, 53? Yes, 55. And then for tomorrow, we may have some rain on the overnight. 63 and showers. Friday, 65 and mostly cloudy. Saturday, 77 and mostly sunny. That's very nice. Sunday, 86. 86, that's right. Partly cloudy. And Monday, we're looking for mostly sunny and 81. Uh-oh. I've got a big uh-oh here. What do you think Tuesday? 91. Here we go. 91 on Tuesday. Next Tuesday, partly cloudy. You know, you can't have it one way or the other. Now, in Q Sports, well, the Mets demolished Detroit. I mean, last time we checked in, it was like 2-2. And it was in the eighth, right? They beat Detroit 10-2. Very exciting. Very exciting. And unfortunately, earlier tonight, earlier today, the Yanks lost to Baltimore 7-0.
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1: 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Going way back, and wow, the group that is recommitting themselves to the sphere in Las Vegas, the Eagles.

104.3. Do you remember the actual first time you heard that song, Satisfaction? You personally. I do. Well, I'll tell you about it in a minute.

0: Yeah, rock and roll is just a rock and roll, yeah. Do you get that? Yeah, sort of, right? It's Q104.3. Carol Miller here. Oh, so I mentioned I was going to tell you, I asked if you remember the first time you personally heard Satisfaction from the Stones on the radio, wherever, the first time you ever heard that song, you go, oh boy. Well, I do, because I was a kid, right? And when it came out, and I was fiddling around with my parents' stereo, and that meant they weren't home, because they couldn't stand any of this music. I wouldn't be fiddling around with it, you know, while they were home. So I'm fiddling, and I heard I heard the song, and it wasn't on a New York station. It turned out it was on some station in Connecticut, right? Like it was an AM station, right? So the song's playing, and I'm going, wow, this is great. And I knew what the Stones sounded like because they already had some songs out here that, you know, never got to number one or anything, just a couple of them. And so whoever was on the air in Connecticut, and it was kind of, you know, it didn't come in that great, the signal, but the guy goes, what? This record is so great, I'm going to play it for you again. And then he said, it's called Can't Get No Satisfaction, and it's the Rolling Stones. So I heard it like twice, and it was like, whoa, that is a great record. And it's one of those things where I just remembered it my whole life, hearing that song. So maybe there are songs that you remember hearing for the first time. I remember hearing Stairway for the first time. Trying to think, well, I probably blabber all night about songs. But anyway, it's Q104.3. That's what I do for a living. I blabber about songs. There you go. It's Q104.3 and our Q104 forecast for tonight. We get down to 55, some rain in and around the area. For tomorrow, Thursday, 63 and showers. Friday, 65, mostly cloudy. Saturday, 77, mostly sunny. Sunday, 86 and partly cloudy. And Monday, 81 and mostly sunny. Get a load of Tuesday, 91 and partly cloudy. That's what it says. In Q Sports, well, the Yanks took a bath. Baltimore beat them earlier today, 7-0. But the Mets clobbered Detroit, 10-2.
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2: And this is Carol Miller. Thank you so much for listening. Hope you have a great day tomorrow, even though it's going to be raining. I'll be back tomorrow night. I hope you will be too.

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1: I want you to think about the U.S. right now, and where would you say would be the most expensive place to live in the United States? 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
1: The mighty Metallica, as you know, going to Vegas to do some shows at Sphere in Las Vegas. First weekend will be first weekend in October. We go from Metallica to the Black Crowes.

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1: Your first keyword for $1,000 coming up later on this morning. 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
1: We have graduations going on now. We have summer vacations right around the corner. How you doing on cash? 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
1: You know, a lot of third shifters, and safe to say first shifters, like to eat breakfast cereal. 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
1: Mm-mm. 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
0: We need to be stimulated.
1: Mm-hmm.
0: I've got a small cup of coffee here, and I'm looking across the room, and Kristen has a ginormous cup of coffee.
1: Yep, my coffee from home. It's sort of doing the trick.
0: Doesn't it get cold?
1: It is cold.
0: It is cold.
1: But it's better than nothing.
0: Well, can you heat it in the microwave?
1: That's a great idea, Jim. I don't know. It's like this plastic to-go
0: mug that looks like a paper mug. Yeah, it looks...
1: I don't know if I can microwave that.
0: I don't know about this one.
1: But I could transfer it into a paper cup and heat it up. But that's...
0: But it's so weird because until I felt it, it just looked like a gigantic paper cup.
1: Right, right? That's what I love about it.
0: That is really pretty wild.
1: And sort of, you know... practical, except you can't put it in the microwave.
0: Well, the coat that I'm wearing today, that black puffy coat, it's a little warm to be wearing it, but this is really the only thing that works for me in the rain.
1: Oh.
0: You know? And
1: it's waterproof, right?
0: Yeah. And it was raining this morning.
1: That's nice. Calvin Klein?
0: Was raining this morning when I headed out the door.
1: Yeah, same.
0: And we expect periods of rain through late this morning, although it's not raining in Midtown Manhattan right now.
1: No.
0: But it might come back.
1: Mm-hmm.
0: Showers are likely off and on throughout the day. High 66, mostly cloudy with a passing shower tonight. Low 50. And right now the temperature is 55 here in Midtown Manhattan at Q104.
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12: Alternate side parking is suspended today. Meters are in effect. All is back to normal on the GWB lower level after debris fell from the Cross Bronx Expressway yesterday, prompting closures until early this morning. Other than that, things looking good otherwise when it comes to the bridges and tunnels. There is a crash on 93rd Street northbound in Queens. That's at 31st Avenue. One lane is blocked. I'm Kristen Marks on Q104.3.
0: Let's see, we're about half an hour from sunrise.
12: Something like that.
0: Yeah, I mean, it's not going to be a real bright sunrise this morning because it's so cloudy.
12: A little cloudy.
0: But we're about half an hour from sunrise.
12: It'll get light out.
0: A brand new day together. It is 5:14 and it's 5:14. Today, the date is 5:14.
12: Oh, my God.
0: And it's 5:14 in the morning.
12: Is this when you make a wish?
0: It's a double 5:14. Well, you can make a wish if you want to. Okay. Hope it was a good one.
12: Done. It was a good one.
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0: He's got to know, Kristen. Are you going to go his way? It's Lenny.
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2: Mr. Obvious.
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0: It's hard not to notice.
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0: Journey before that, it's 5:36. 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
2: 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Thanks to our friend Eddie Pants for that. Lou from Ice Lip on the LIRR. Finn and Hazlitt, Trash Nation Worldwide, hashtag. The Birdman and Ethan are doing storm drain basin maintenance for the town of North Hempstead. Newark Fire Department, Engine 11, Ladder 11. My son Danny, LOL, not Danielle. Oh, let's see if I scroll down. I probably read that out of order. Good morning, crew. Dom, Local 825, checking in from us in Art's Happy. Checking in from us in Art's Happy.
1: Yeah, Art's Happy, sure.
2: Yeah, sure, okay. Yeah. Hi, Mom. Thanks for being so awesome. I'm excited to go to D.C. That's Pierce. This is Scott from Plainview, and I'm heading to Binghamton this morning to pick up my son. Ah, there it is. My son, Daniel, who's coming home for the summer, See, there's a whole bunch of things in that text that went awry. Robert DeGlazier from Aspeth checking in, heading to Valley Stream. Shout out to the best morning crew of the universe, Jim, Trevor, Kristen. Oh, I'm sorry, the lovely Kristen.
1: Ooh,
2: what is your best trait? I'm tall and strong. Go.
1: I can run. All I can think about is the Brooklyn half.
2: Oh, there you go. I have lovely.
1: It's probably not my best trait, but
2: is a trait. I have lovely blue eyes.
1: I'm easygoing.
2: Yeah. Shout out to Double V Apart. You're learning a lot about us. Double V Apart Plumbing. Shout out to Plumbers Local 1, Frank Veltri, kicking it at Belmont. Little Kelly, the lunch lady at Bosie's. Happy Thursday to Grumpy Luke and Chantel commuting into Battery Park. Good morning, gang. Special shout out to birthday boy, Jerry DeMarco, the best news guy around. Happy birthday, Jerry. Marnie and Maplewood is heading to the gym. Plumber Frank Martello giving a shout out to Jimmy Hart Sr. Shout out to Mel Goldsmith and Pete running Plumbers Local 2 from the Pelham Bay Diner. 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Luca the Boxer.
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2: Plumbers Local 1, Chris Lang. Penny from Staten Island. Sorry for the mistake yesterday. I meant to say buttons. I was on the bus texting. It happens. I have fat thumbs. I spell things wrong all the time. It's okay. No worries. Had Mexican food and more boozy ice cream. Gave me some crazy dreams, says Frank Volpicelli. Listen, we don't want you to develop a problem for dairy. Calm down.
1: No, but send us some.
2: Yeah, but dude, seriously, yeah, send us some. Good morning to my brothers, sisters, and wife, Sarah from Manhattan, and Local 891 IUOE with NYC Schools. Thank you, Jim, Trevor, Kristen, for getting us going in the morning. Have a great day and be safe. Patrick from the Bronx. Happy Thursday, everyone, from Mo Mountain Hot Sauce. Shout out to Kevin. I'm off today, so going back to sleep. Just want to say have a good day and come over later. Love, Steph. Leave work, Kevin. Leave work right now. We had the best time at the park on Tuesday at City Field from Axel and Jasper the Mini Schnauzers.
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2: Shout out to the Masons Band. Happy Friday Eve, Nancy Donato of Bayside, Frank and Kenzie in Oceanside. Wishing a special thanks. Oh, there. See, look. There, Eddie, your text worked today.
1: Oh, yeah.
2: Billy D from Monmouth Beach. Good morning, everyone. Hollywood driving to 1345 6th Avenue for PA. Ernie Capleton checking in with his friends. Chris and her kitties. Eddie, Nancy, Janice, Sharon, and Sharon.
4: Meow.
2: Bob Valentino of Hackensack gives a shout out to my coworkers at Bergen County Academy High School. Good morning.

0: Morning, everyone. Shout out to the best morning crew. Hi, Nerdy Capleton. That's from Chris and the kitties in Lebanon.
1: Meow.
0: Morning, Q Guru, and happy. I think you meant Thirsty Thursday. I don't know, because otherwise it's Thirsty Thursday, which means you probably started Thirsty Thursday early. Mm. Am I the only one that feels like I'm working just to keep affording to put gas in my car? No, you are not. Have a great day. P.S. Change that dumb jingle. Mike from Manalapan. Dambo, Local 1 elevators breached the walls of the Army terminal again. Good job, Dambo. Good morning from Louie at Spindles Workshop. Support small business. Yes. Happy Thursday. The weekend is almost here. Doug driving to Jimco Valve. Happy almost Friday, and good luck to Nicole Shalmo, along with Christian, on Saturday's Brooklyn Half Marathon.
2: Thank you.
0: Shalmo strong. I just want to be Shalmo.
2: You also said Christian, but, you know.
0: That's how they wrote it.
2: Well, I assume you meant me, so thank you.
0: No, they wrote Kristen. I'm rereading it. I just went too fast. That's Janice going to LIC. Jay and Jim, I said it. I read it too fast. It's my fault.
2: It happens all the time.
0: I take it back. Jay and Jim, United Rentals, Local 825. Happy Thursday from Kevin and Secaucus, the boys in Asheville Ranch, Sharon the Dawn Walker, Lou from North Bergen. It's his birthday today. Happy birthday, Lou.
2: Happy birthday, Lou.
0: The Pepsi Morning Crew. We got Kristen Always Hits the Mark with Frank and the team at Waste Management in Fairview.
2: Woohoo, thank
0: happy
2: you.
0: Happy pre-Friday from Sharon the Bear on the way to the gym. Rob at the Bel Air Golf Course. Eddie, John, and Carol Lifton. Mike from Bayside. Happy birthday to my grandson, Patrick James Stewart, 2 years old. That's from Janine the Jogger.
2: Happy birthday, Patrick.
0: And we got Mike from Bayside checking in.
3: You forgot Joe Siegel. Didn't you see what Joe wrote?
0: What? Let me scroll up. Hold
2: Come on, man.
3: He wrote.
0: Scrolling.
3: Hey, good morning. It's Joe Siegel.
0: Hi, Joe.
3: Wishing everybody a great day.
0: You too.
3: Let's all put our big boy and girl pants on.
0: Wearing them.
3: And kick some butt today.
0: Okay.
2: Yeah.
3: Shout out to Joe Walsh for coming in today.
2: Ooh.
3: Shout out to Ben for getting hit by a car, flying 5 feet in the air and still standing. I thought that was significant.
0: Yeah.
2: Sounds major.
3: Shout out to Mike, DC, and all the big dogs for keeping me working over at Local 200. Have a great day. And have a good attitude.
2: That's quite the message.
3: How
2: to
3: could
2: miss.
3: You miss that?
0: You know, there's hundreds of thousands yes. of you.
3: I know. I'm just giving
0: I'm
3: you,
0: sorry.
3: I'm just
0: I
3: giving
0: Joe.
3: You a hard time.
2: He's just
3: Trevor.
2: One man.
3: I know. Trevor looks so.
0: Defeated.
3: Exhausted at the end of the shout-outs.
0: There was a lot of you guys that I got to today, and I try my best to reach all of you and touch you in a special way, and I miss touching one of you in a special way.
2: One, okay.
3: But now we have.
0: Wait.
3: Well, now we have. We
0: now,
3: took care of
0: now,
3: the one. The
0: now
3: one,
0: we have
2: now he's
3: no,
2: touched
3: the one,
2: one of
3: you
2: them?
3: Missed. The one you missed, we got. Right?
2: I want to know which one you touched.
0: I hoped everyone feels touched.
3: It's 5:43. Good morning from Q104.
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1: Alternate side parking is suspended today. Meters are in effect. Got a disabled vehicle causing delays on the Gowanus Expressway in Brooklyn eastbound at exit 24 and a crash on the Verrazano Bridge westbound upper level Brooklyn side. I'm Kristen Marks on Q104.3.
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0: to let out tonight at 8 o'clock here at Q104.3. 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
1: Thank you, Jim. It's 55 degrees on this Thursday, May 14th. Talks are set to resume this morning between the MTA and the five unions for Long Island Railroad workers as a Saturday strike looms. The lower level of the George Washington Bridge has reopened following repairs after falling debris injured a driver on the Cross Bronx Expressway. President Trump's summit in China is underway. He signaled a desire to do business with China following a meeting with Chinese President Xi. This as the war in Iran continues. China is Iran's biggest trading partner, so some pointed discussions are expected between Trump and Xi. Vice President J.D. Vance will be in Maine today to outline the Trump administration's efforts to combat fraud. Nancy Guthrie has now been missing for 100 days. The Southern Arizona sheriff, who's been under the microscope for his handling of the search for Today Show host Savannah Guthrie's mother, will keep his job. Chest pains in court Wednesday for Harvey Weinstein as the jury in the producer's latest New York rape trial deliberated. A five-year-old girl is recovering after being grazed by a bullet in the Bronx. The World Cup final at MetLife Stadium this July will include a halftime show featuring Shakira, Madonna, and BTS. The Department of Homeland Security is confirming that ICE agents could target World Cup matches being played in the U.S. this summer. New Jersey has temporarily yanked a doctor's license for overprescribing medical marijuana, even to kids. Islanders defenseman Matthew Schaefer is being named the winner of the Calder Memorial Trophy as the NHL's Rookie of the Year. And producer Jack Douglas, known for his work with Aerosmith, Cheap Trick, and John Lennon, is dead at 80. Checking Q104.3 traffic. Alternate side parking is suspended today for religious observance. Meters are in effect. At last check, still got that disabled vehicle on the Gowanus Expressway in Brooklyn, eastbound at exit 27. That's been causing delays. Also a crash on the Verrazano Bridge, westbound upper level. That's on the Brooklyn side. Q Sports, the Yankees lost to the Orioles 7-0 in their rubber match from Baltimore. The Yanks will visit the Mets for a three-game series that starts tomorrow at Citi Field. The Mets walked off with a 3-2 win over the Tigers in 10 innings from Citi Field. New York City FC topped Charlotte FC 1-0 at Bank of America Stadium. The Red Bulls beat the Columbus Crew 3-2 in Harrison. The Liberty hoping to bounce back from their first loss of the season when they visit the Fire in Portland for a rematch tonight. And the Knicks still waiting to see whether they'll take on the Pistons or the Cavaliers in the conference finals next week. Cleveland now leads the best of seven series 3-2. The Q104 forecast, periods of rain expected through late this morning, then showers likely, high 66. Tonight, mostly cloudy with a passing shower, low 50. Tomorrow, partly to mostly cloudy with a chance of showers, high 67. 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

Simmons rocking New York out of bed on the Jim Kerr Rock and Roll Morning Show. Hey, Jim, you're really a good singer, and we'll let the kids figure out what that means.

0: Early Morning Kiss for you at the Q. And Guns N' Roses before that. 11 minutes after 6 o'clock here at Q104.3. Speaking of Guns N' Roses, yesterday, Trevor's friend Frank and Mikey and the cat.
1: The cat.
2: Don't forget Poncho.
0: And the cat.
1: Our Poncho Rose.
0: Poncho Rose.
2: Poncho Rose.
0: Put together, you know, an amazing recording of an Eagles song, Guns N' Roses style. And we have video up that you
2: did. You see the video?
0: Yeah, I did see
2: the
0: video.
2: You saw the cat on the microphone?
0: I saw the cat performing.
1: He was wearing a hat at one point.
0: At the microphone.
3: Why does the cat have a hat?
0: I mean, it was awesome.
1: Yeah, different outfits.
0: So I just wanted to alert our friends that you can actually see this performance.
2: He was a cowboy at one point.
0: And you can see it.
2: Follow us on Instagram at Q1043, or you can follow Frank as well at Trevor's Friend Frank, all that's on Instagram. And you know, there's a lot of things on there, like, you know, all the stories we post on our website and stuff we talk about here on our show Monday through Friday.
0: It's 12 minutes after 6 o'clock. Yesterday morning at this time, I alerted my colleagues and you that there were color pictures of cheeseburgers on the front page of the New York Times. And somehow that led into about 3 hours yesterday.
2: Three full hours.
0: Of our show consisting of rock music, news and traffic information, and food porn.
1: Yep.
0: And so
1: food
0: by the
1: porn station.
0: Yeah, by the end of the show, we were calling it Food Porn Wednesday. And people were
2: FPW.
0: People were texting us with their own contributions.
2: What they were eating.
0: So on and so forth. And we were describing pictures that we had up on our computer screens online. And then later in the day, our boss suggested that we look into creating food porn hub.
2: Food porn hub. Yes.
0: Yeah.
2: Food,
0: but then Kristen found out that food porn hub already exists.
1: Yeah.
2: Someone already has that account.
1: There's some food blogger based right here in New York.
0: Yeah.
1: So.
0: Somebody already has.
2: Oh, then we should bring them in.
0: Somebody already has food porn hub. Yeah. Well, find that person.
1: I'll find that person. I'll reach out to that person.
2: Tell them to come. Well, next week we're a little busy. We got
1: maybe the week after.
0: The Wednesday after that, maybe.
1: Yeah. Oh, Food Porn Wednesdays. Yeah, Food Porn Hub Wednesdays.
2: So if you have a local...
1: FPH Wednesdays.
2: Yes. If you have a local restaurant or you just cook out of your kitchen, let us know.
1: Yeah.
2: Text us, 22143, or just DM us on Instagram.
1: Send us photos,
0: well,
1: or
0: Chris
1: even better, send us food.
0: Well, Chris and the kitty sends me breakfast photos almost every morning.
2: Mm. Yeah, she's... There's always something like a blueberry pancake, or there's a waffle sausage.
1: Oh, her, yeah, I know.
0: Yeah, it's usually before 6 a.m., and there's like...
2: It's not like, here's my English muffin with butter. It's usually some kind of...
0: No, it's a restaurant-quality meal.
2: Yeah.
1: Yeah, and a complete meal.
2: I am so hungry right now. We're already between yesterday and today.
0: I'll tell you what I had for lunch yesterday a little bit later. Because obviously...
1: Turning into Food Porn Thursdays?
0: Obviously, I left here in a mood. After
2: yesterday's
0: show.
1: I have a wild guess.
0: You do?
2: No, you didn't. Do you think he went there?
1: I think he did go there.
2: He's
1: shaking his head.
0: I know what she's talking about, and she didn't even tell me.
2: Okay.
0: No, I didn't go there.
1: Oh, okay.
0: That's good. That shows our relationship is mature.
1: It is, yeah.
0: You know?
2: You didn't go to a place that rhymes with schmassel?
0: No, I did not. Okay. No, I had a Whopper for lunch.
1: Trevor's not as psychically linked
0: as
1: us.
0: I had a Whopper.
2: You had a Whopper?
1: Oh. Yeah.
0: I had a Whopper with cheese and onion rings.
2: So instead of a castle, you went with
0: and
2: the king.
0: And a chocolate shake.
2: You always go with the chocolate shake.
0: And guess what? Burgers. I got the crown, too.
2: Did you wear it while you ate?
1: The paper crown?
0: Yeah, they got the new,
1: they got the new
0: special edition Mandalorian crown.
1: Oh, yes. I hope you brought it in.
0: No, I have it, at home.
3: You're such a little kid.
0: I should have taken a picture.
2: All right, you know what?
0: I should have taken a picture.
2: I'm getting my phone. I'm calling in something. I'm calling in something.
1: I might go to Burger King and get my own Mandalorian.
2: I'm calling in a favor.
0: I'm
2: getting food here today.
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1: Alternate side parking is suspended today. Meters are in effect. GWB inbound, upper and lower, seeing 10 to 15 minutes now getting into the city. Lincoln inbound, 10 minutes as well. Holland, 15 from both the New Jersey Turnpike and from routes 1 and 9. No problems to report getting over the Cuomo Tap Bridge. I'm Kristen Marks on Q104.3.
0: 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Hungry like the wolf.
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0: Hungry Like the Wolf. Duran Duran. In the morning for you at Q104.3, where the news is brought to you by New York Alliance Against Insurance Fraud. 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
1: Thank you, Jim. It's 55 degrees on this Thursday, May 14th. President Trump's summit in China is underway. He signaled a desire to do business with China following a meeting with Chinese President Xi. This as the war in Iran continues. China is Iran's biggest trading partner, so some pointed discussions are expected between Trump and Xi. Vice President J.D. Vance will be in Maine today to outline the Trump administration's efforts to combat fraud. Talks are set to resume this morning between the MTA and the five unions for LIRR workers as a Saturday strike looms. The lower level of the GWB has reopened following repairs after falling debris injured a driver on the Cross Bronx Expressway. A man is in custody on Long Island after leading police on a pursuit from Port Washington to Manhasset yesterday. Nancy Guthrie has now been missing for 100 days. The Southern Arizona sheriff, who's been under the microscope for his handling of the search for today's show host Savannah Guthrie's mother, will keep his job. Chest pains in court yesterday for Harvey Weinstein as the jury in the producer's latest New York rape trial deliberated yesterday. A five-year-old girl is recovering after being grazed by a bullet in the Bronx. The World Cup final at MetLife Stadium this July will include a halftime show featuring Shakira, Madonna, and BTS. The Department of Homeland Security is confirming that ICE agents could target World Cup matches being played in the U.S. this summer. New Jersey has temporarily yanked a doctor's license for over-prescribing medical marijuana, even to kids. Islanders defenseman Matthew Schaefer is being named the winner of the Calder Memorial Trophy as the NHL's Rookie of the Year. A drug counselor who delivered deadly doses of ketamine to late actor Matthew Perry is heading to federal prison. And items from The Doors and The Who, among others, will be featured in the Grammy Museum Tower of Song exhibit, which will open May 28th in Los Angeles. Checking Q104.3, traffic, alternate side parking, and meters are in effect. GWB inbound upper seeing 10-minute delays. Same goes for the lower. Lincoln inbound 10 minutes as well. Holland 15 from the New Jersey Turnpike and from Routes 1 and 9, all looking good when it comes to the Cuomo Tap Bridge. That stall on the Gowanus Expressway eastbound in Brooklyn has been cleared. That was approaching exit 24, but we're still seeing delays from exit 17. Also got a crash on the thruway northbound in the Bronx. That's at exit 11. One lane is blocked. Q Sports, the Yankees lost to the Orioles 7-0 in their rubber match from Baltimore. The Mets walked up with a 3-2 win over the Tigers in 10 innings from Citi Field. New York City FC topped Charlotte FC 1-0, and the Red Bulls beat the Columbus Crew 3-2. In Harrison. The Q104 forecast, periods of rain expected through late this morning, then showers likely, high 66. Tonight, mostly cloudy with a passing shower, low 50. 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

0: Yes, it's the underwear song here at Q104.3. It's Bob Seger at the Q. Pearl Jam before that with the outerwear song.
1: Corduroy. Well done.
2: Wow.
0: It's 6:38. It's 6:38 here at Q104.3. What's the day going to be like? Well, periods of rain are expected.
1: Boo.
0: Off and on throughout the day. It's not raining right now here in Midtown. 66 the high, mostly cloudy with a passing shower tonight, low 50. And tomorrow, partly to mostly cloudy with a chance of showers, high 67. Then we get that out of the way.
1: It's a big weekend.
2: The most important day is Saturday.
0: Here comes the weekend. Sunny and warm, high 78. Well, you're running in the half marathon in Brooklyn, Kristen. Isn't 78 a little too warm?
2: It's a little warm, but I'll be running early.
1: Yeah. Should be fine.
2: I start at 8 a.m.
1: Fine.
0: So, okay.
2: Yeah. It won't hit 78 until later.
0: Do you have a specific time that you're looking to achieve or to exceed?
2: My personal best is 9:24 a mile. So I'm not super fast, but it's decent.
1: It's quicker than me and
2: so
1: Jim.
2: So it would be great. It'd be great if I could beat that.
0: But that's per mile.
2: Mm-hmm.
0: How about for completing the whole thing?
2: Well, what is 9:24 times 13.1? I think it's like a little over 2 hours.
0: Okay. I couldn't do that.
1: What, 2 hours?
0: No, run 13.1 miles.
1: It'd be 2 hours and 2 minutes and 12 seconds. If she,
2: okay.
1: So that's what we're looking to beat here.
2: Thank you.
1: I wanted it down to the second. So 2 hours, 2 minutes and 12 seconds. If she beats it.
0: Yeah, could you run 13.1 miles on a Saturday morning?
1: Not only could I not do it on a Saturday, I don't think I could do it in a month.
0: Right.
2: You know what helps? Thinking about the Coney Island boardwalk at the end
0: and
2: all the food.
0: Thinking of Nathan's.
2: And maybe an adult beverage.
0: Mostly
1: it's like a carrot on a stick you just got to put in front of you and run, Jim.
0: Mostly sunny and even warmer on Sunday, high 84. So it looks like it's going to be a nice weekend.
2: Yes.
1: I have to find something to do daddy-daughter time.
0: Oh.
1: Because young Zachary has a birthday party.
0: Uh-huh.
1: Going out with mom, and it's going to be a beautiful day, so it's just me and Emily. I don't know what to do.
0: Well.
2: Come watch the half marathon.
1: I want to do, that's on Sunday. Sorry, I forgot to say that. I don't know. We've done the playgrounds things. I want to do something special, but I don't know what to do.
0: Well, maybe some of our friends have suggestions at 22143.
1: Mm-hmm. Oh, and I'm broke.
0: Oh, okay. Well, we'll keep that in mind.
1: Keep that in mind.
0: That's right.
2: The Jersey Shore.
0: That's right. You bought a new house.
1: I bought a house. Yes, the house. I'm so... God.
0: So...
1: You should see what happened yesterday.
0: Text to Trevor with suggestions at 22143.
1: What is the toilet made out of gold?
0: It's 640.

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1: Alternate side parking is suspended today for a religious observance. Meters are in effect. GWB inbound upper 20-minute delays, lower 15. Lincoln inbound 25. Holland 15 from both the New Jersey Turnpike and from routes 1 and 9. Got a crash on the thruway and the Bronx still northbound at exit 11. One lane is blocked. Also in Westchester, a crash on the Cross County Parkway westbound at Route 22 in Mount Vernon. And in Jersey, on the Garden State Parkway southbound at exit 143B in Irvington. I'm Kristen Marks on Q104.3.
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0: It's Peter Gabriel here at Q104.3. 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
0: This is an all-animal edition this morning with two domestic and one international stories. First, we go to Baltimore. A dog was stuck on a roof.
1: Oh, no.
0: So this pup was up there, and the Baltimore County Police Department responded. Once on scene, police officers spoke with a neighboring resident. It was row houses on that block, who allowed them into their home so Officer Flores could access a second floor rear window and then climb onto the rooftop and then go over to the actual location where the dog was. Once Officer Flores reached the top of the row of houses, she sat down and calmly persuaded the dog to come to her. After safely securing the dog, members of the fire department responded to the scene to assist Officer Flores and the dog safely off the roof. So everything worked out well. Aww. A joint mission between the police and the fire departments in Baltimore. Meanwhile, in Dayton, Ohio, a pig called Hamlet was on the loose. Officers located Hamlet and helped it get into a fenced-in yard before locating the owner. Police said Hamlet was reunited with his owner about 20 minutes later. So Hamlet wasn't on the loose for long. A pig named after a Shakes. No, wait. Hamlet.
1: To be or not to be.
0: Oh, okay.
1: Oh.
0: Okay. Meanwhile, doe, a deer, a drunken deer. That's a problem in France. It is.
1: Man, Jim can sing. Can more sing. Proof.
0: Police, more proof. Police have issued a warning to drivers to be on the lookout for deer who might have consumed fermented fruit or decaying vegetation. It's that time of year. And that might make them behave completely unpredictably. In other words, they get drunk. The notice is accompanied by a video showing a deer running around in a circle with the grace of someone who might have had several too many. If Bambi is overdoing it with the forest aperitif, it might not be the time to drive as if the road were completely yours, the post reads. I didn't.
1: Boozy Bambi.
2: Bambi's just trying to forget.
0: I didn't think about that, but fruit ferments on its own, right? I guess.
2: Yeah.
1: It's a tough time of year for the deer. Can't say I blame them.
0: That's strange news.
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1: Hulch Inside Parking is suspended today for religious observance. Meters are in effect. GWB inbound upper seeing 30-minute delays, lower 20 minutes. Lincoln inbound 30, Holland 20 from the New Jersey Turnpike and from routes 1 and 9. Got a crash on the Bronx still, or on the thruway in the Bronx, I should say. Northbound at exit 11. Also on the LIE in Queens, eastbound at exit 27. That's for the Clearview. On Long Island, Route 24 eastbound, a crash at Wauntaw Avenue in Levittown, and in Jersey on the Garden State Parkway southbound at exit 143B in Irvington. That is causing delays to exit 147. I'm Kristen Marks on Q104.3.
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0: Come As You Are, and Whitesnake before that. 8 minutes after 7 o'clock, periods of rain expected today. 66 degrees the high, 50 tonight. Some more rain tomorrow, possible high 67, but sunny and warm for the weekend. Right now the temperature is 55 here in Midtown at Q104.3. Our friend Warren is here with us at the Q. It's a surprise visit with lots of delicious bagels.
1: Well, there's more than just bagels, Jim.
0: I know, but
1: there's huge boxes.
0: I know. Let's just start with that because the name is Bagel.
2: Love it.
0: Oh, right. Bagel.
1: That's kind of fun. That's kind of how we when we looked at it. Bagels.
0: and Warren has been with us here before at Q104.3, and has a new job now with Bagel.
3: Yeah.
0: He's chief operating officer.
3: Yep.
0: You have how many locations?
3: We have 6 locations all in New Jersey, and a couple more coming down the pipe in summer. But we're super excited to be here and talk about our new smash egg and cheese, which we just rolled out. Which is
0: wait. Smash egg and cheese.
3: Oh yeah.
0: Explain that.
3: So
0: to
3: we
0: me.
3: We partnered up with Pat LaFrieda, and we're doing a beef sausage patty that we're smashing and then putting our eggs and our hand-rolled bagels, American cheese, and our signature O-Saucy, which is a phenomenal sauce, and changing the bagel game with that new sandwich. So,
1: see,
3: yeah,
0: smashed all beef sausage.
2: Sounds amazing.
3: Yeah.
1: See, now I also got excited too because I saw that. I'm like, oh, because I thought it was like, what is this, like breakfast burger for a second? But no, I saw that. But then also, I saw cans.
3: Yeah,
1: I saw what looked like tall boy cans. I'm like, are we day drinking? Are we morning drinking and having some eggs? But you guys have like signature stuff.
3: Yeah, so we bottle and well, we can our own signature cocktails. I was about to say, it's a coffee cocktail.
1: It looked like
3: so
1: it.
3: one of our drinks is a Sanella, which is going to be vanilla syrup, cinnamon, and espresso, and then your choice of milk. And we can it, so you can drink it on a hot day, take it to go,
2: fabulous.
3: A little road soda, and we're off and running.
1: So. This is going to be the most bougie breakfast we've had.
2: We've been talking a lot about food the last couple days.
0: Yeah.
1: I told you I was like, making a call.
2: This is like the cherry on the sundae.
3: Yeah.
0: Okay, so you're in Montclair.
3: Yep, we got one in Montclair. Our flagship's in Hoboken.
0: New Brunswick.
3: New Brunswick. We have one in Basket Ridge. And then we have 2 more coming up in Princeton and then Parsippany.
1: Ooh.
3: On Route 10.
0: Okay.
1: Yeah. I love the merch also looks good that they're wearing too because I've never seen a happier bagel on a shirt, but also I just love a hat that says carbs.
0: Mm-hmm. I know.
3: Yeah, we're New Jersey proud and born 1995. We've been owned and operated a family business, and our CEO Steven has taken the business to the next level, and we're really really excited to be here and talk about all the great stuff we're doing.
0: Well, people are very particular about a couple of different foods.
1: Mm-hmm.
0: Bagels and pizza among them.
3: Yeah.
2: Around here, yes.
0: yes. In this part of the country, people are very, very particular about it.
3: Yeah.
0: And I you read accounts of people who've moved away to, other cities around the country, and you see their posts on social media, and one of the first things that they write about when they move is, they don't have good bagels here, or the pizza sucks here, and you would think that it wouldn't be difficult to make a great bagel or great pizza, but obviously it is.
3: I grew up in Florida, and my dad still lives in Florida. My brother has a place in Miami, and he's really itching for us to get an Bagel down there because the bagel just is not the same.
2: No, it's definitely not down there.
1: That's the thing with the summer coming up. A lot of tradition around going to the beach and the Jersey Shore and even out in Long Island. You have your place.
0: Mm-hmm.
1: You wake up on that Sunday morning, you go to the same place, you've seen the same guy, and you get your bagels, So what makes your bagels... what's the signature thing that they're coming for? Is it this new smash?
3: Smash. I mean, I think we boil our bagel in the restaurant. We're making them there. They're hot. They're fresh. It's our recipe since 1995.
2: You also said hand rolled.
3: Yeah.
2: Typical?
0: Yes. Yeah. Typical.
2: Okay.
0: I've
2: never made a bagel before.
0: It would be sacrilegious in this part of the country.
3: So we got a nice crunch, and then when you break into it, it's nice and
1: it's
3: soft.
1: It's not just one bakery delivering to all your locations.
3: We're making them there, and that is you know, that's what makes us different. And plus, we have a lot of fun. You know, the vibe is great when you're walking into our restaurant.
1: I'm telling you, that's a happy bagel on his shirt.
0: Oh, yeah, I know.
1: Never seen a happier bagel.
2: It's a very happy bagel.
3: Yeah. It's Billy.
0: Our
3: mascot.
0: My requirements are pretty simple. You know, I mean, I like poppy. I like sesame. Or I like everything. But then I like cream cheese with scallions.
3: We have a signature, before the smash was called our bee sting. So we did scallion, cream cheese, bacon, egg and cheese, and then hot honey on top.
1: I'm trying to get Jim into the hot honey.
3: Yeah.
1: He thought when I first brought it up to him, it was just warming up honey.
0: Yeah. Well, what I didn't know.
1: Hot honey is huge.
3: Hot honey on a pepperoni pizza slice.
1: He's a pepperoni guy. That's where I was trying to get him into.
3: And a chocolate milkshake guy. I remember that.
0: Oh, yes. I love chocolate milkshake. I had one yesterday.
1: He loves the chocolate.
0: It wasn't as good as where you used to work.
3: Yeah.
0: Where you used to work had just an outstanding chocolate shake.
3: They still do, yeah.
0: You know, I wish I could find chocolate malts, but they don't exist anymore. Yeah.
3: Well, now you switch over to our Sanella, you know, and switch over.
1: You're
3: to
1: trying coffee. This thing.
0: I'm going to try the Sanella. Sure,
2: I can't wait to try the Sanella.
1: Because you're a coffee purist.
0: Okay. Oh, well, I just drink black coffee.
2: Black.
0: That's because I get up at 3
2: black
0: in the morning.
2: Work.
0: Come on.
2: Work coffee machine.
0: Okay. Bagel, Jersey's Best, Montclair, Hoboken, New Brunswick.
3: Yeah. Baskin Ridge, Princeton coming aboard, Parsippany's coming. We have one in Sterling. Yeah.
0: You know, I usually don't wear hats, but I'd wear a hat that says carbs on it.
2: Likewise.
1: It makes more sense for me. That's what I'm going to wear with my shirt off in the summer.
0: 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Yeah. 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
13: Alternate side parking is suspended today for religious observance. Meters are in effect. Looking at the bridges and tunnels, GWB inbound upper 30-minute delays, lower 20 minutes, Lincoln inbound 35, Holland 30 from both the New Jersey Turnpike and from routes 1 and 9. Still got a crash on the thruway in the Bronx, northbound at exit 11. Also a disabled vehicle on the LIE eastbound in Queens at exit 27. That's the Clearview. A disabled vehicle causing delays on the Henry Hudson southbound at exit 11. Also, we got the FDR Drive southbound seeing delays due to a crash taking up the right lane between exit 14 and 79th Street. Got a crash on Route 24 in Levittown eastbound at Wantagh Ave. And finally, the Garden State southbound at exit 143B in Irvington, a crash there. I'm Kristen Marks on Q104.3.
0: Taking a look at the menu here for O'Bagel in New Jersey.
13: Oh, so much good stuff.
0: Yeah, but their Taylor Ham / Pork Roll.
13: Yeah.
0: The name of the sandwich is Jersey Debate.
13: Oh, my God.
0: That is brilliant.
13: I love it. That is brilliant.
0: 20 minutes after 7 o'clock here at Q104.3. Good morning. Bruce in town. Barclays Center tonight?
13: Yeah, tonight.
0: Mm-hmm. Here's Dancing in the Dark, Q104.3.

0: And there he is, dancing with Courtney. It's... Oh, and Kristen was just doing the Courtney dance.
1: She did it. She knows it.
0: I just spotted that out of the corner of my eye.
1: Well, it's the coffee we just did. It woke us all up.
0: It's Bruce and Dancing in the Dark here at Q104.3. We are about 2 hours away now from your first chance today at $1,000. 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And in just a few minutes, will Kristen hit her mark?
1: I'm feeling positive.
2: I better drink less caffeine.
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1: But she's back to singing this week.
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0: Do you have you have an Eagles song this week, right?
2: I do have an Eagles song on deck, yes.
0: Okay, it's coming up here at Q104.3.
2: We like to stay on theme here.
0: Right now, it's time for the news brought to you by Lincoln Tech. 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And here's Kristen.
2: Thank you, Jim. It's 55 degrees on this Thursday, May 14th. Negotiations continue today between Long Island Railroad workers and the MTA, with a strike possible on Saturday that would bring trains to a halt. The two sides have been unable to come up with an agreement regarding salary. The George Washington Bridge is fully reopened for the morning commute after debris fell onto the Cross Bronx Expressway yesterday, causing massive delays and leaving a driver with minor injuries. The westbound side of the lower level of the bridge was shut down. President Trump and Chinese President Xi Jinping are toasting each other at a state banquet in Beijing. She talked about the importance of the U.S.-China relationship and said the world would be better served with the two countries as partners rather than rivals. This as the war in Iran continues. China is Iran's biggest trading partner, so some pointed discussions have been expected between Trump and Xi. Vice President J.D. Vance will be in Maine today to outline the Trump administration's efforts to combat fraud. Nancy Guthrie has now been missing for 100 days. The Southern Arizona sheriff, who's been under the microscope for his handling of the search for Today Show host Savannah Guthrie's mother, will keep his job. Chest pains in court yesterday for Harvey Weinstein as a jury in the producer's latest New York rape trial deliberated. A 5-year-old girl is recovering after being grazed by a bullet in the Bronx. Police are looking for a delivery man who they say has sexually assaulted a woman inside her Chinatown apartment Tuesday. The Department of Homeland Security is confirming that ICE agents could target World Cup matches being played in the U.S. this summer. The World Cup final at MetLife Stadium this July will include a halftime show featuring Shakira, Madonna, and BTS. Former South Carolina lawyer Alex Murdoch's murder convictions have been overturned, and a state Supreme Court judge is ordering him a new trial. Data from Stanford University shows students' reading scores were down last year in 83% of school districts, while math scores were down 70% compared to a decade ago. Producer Jack Douglas, known for his work with Aerosmith, Cheap Trick, and John Lennon, is dead at 80. Checking Q104.3 traffic, alternate side parking and meters are in effect for today. GWB inbound upper seeing 30-minute delays, lower 20 minutes. Lincoln inbound 35, Holland 30 from the New Jersey Turnpike and from routes 1 and 9. Q Sports, Yankees lost to the Orioles in their rubber match from Baltimore. The Mets walked off with a win over the Tigers in 10 innings from Citi Field. New York City FC topped Charlotte FC at the Bank of America Stadium, while the Red Bulls beat the Columbus Crew in Harrison. The Knicks still waiting to see whether they'll take on the Pistons or the Cavaliers in the conference finals next week. Cleveland now leads the best of seven series 3-2-2. The Q104 forecast, periods of rain expected through late this morning, then showers likely, high 66. Mostly cloudy tonight with a passing shower, low 50. 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
0: Okay, do you want to play? Will Kristen hit her mark? Yes or no? The first caller, they get to choose. The second caller gets the default position. 888-872-1043. Call us now, and good luck. 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

0: 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Good morning.
1: Now, the new game show everyone's talking about. Can Kristen Marks hit the mark? Here's your host, Jim Kerr.
0: And we have a couple of contestants this morning on the line. First, let's welcome Lisa of Springfield. Lisa is a speech language pathologist. Good morning, Lisa.
2: Good morning.
0: So what do you think? Is Kristen going to hit her mark today or not?
2: Oh, I was hoping to be the second one. I don't want to be making the choice, but I'm going to say yes.
0: Okay, so it's all right. A yes from Lisa.
3: Thank you, Lisa.
0: Okay, stay on the line.
3: Thank you, Lisa.
0: And we have Ned from Metuchen. Ned is a warehouse supervisor. Hi, Ned.
4: How you doing, Jim?
0: Okay. So Lisa said yes, so you get the default position. So if she does not make her mark, you will be the winner, okay?
4: Got it. Thank you.
0: Okay, Ned, stay on the line. Now,
5: Lisa did not want anything to do with making that decision.
3: I feel for her.
5: She wanted fate to handle.
3: I don't like making decisions either.
5: Yeah.
0: Now, the prize is the Bose earbuds.
3: Uh-huh.
0: And but you qualify for this drawing that we're going to have, a very small drawing, so you've got good chances.
5: Very small.
0: To win a trip to Las Vegas to see the Eagles at the Sphere.
3: Yeah, pretty amazing.
0: And today we have an Eagles song.
3: Mm-hmm.
0: What song do we have?
3: Well, as you know, Jim, I like to live life on the edge. So I've chosen Life in the Fast Lane.
0: Okay, let me know when you're ready to go.
3: I am ready.
0: You are ready.
5: I'm not. I forgot something.
0: He forgot to put up the recording device in case it's so close that
3: we
0: have to do a replay.
3: At Q104.3 and iHeart Radio are guaranteed human.
0: Yes, right. We are guaranteed human.
5: All right, I got it. I'm good.
0: Okay, are you ready to go?
3: I am ready. Bring
0: it all on. Right. Lisa, Ned, and all our friends, here's Kristen Marks.
6: Nasty reputation as a cruel dude. They said he was ruthless. They said he was crude. They had one thing in common. They were good in bed, she'd say. Faster, faster, the lights are turning red. Life in the fast lane.
0: Okay, you've got it.
5: She crushed that one.
0: That was really good.
3: Thank you very much.
5: She crushed it.
0: That was very good. Well, Ned, I'm sorry, but we love you, and we are so glad you're with us in the morning, and we hope

0: You'll try again sometime. And meanwhile, Lisa, you are the winner.
1: Kristen.
2: Thank you, Lisa.
1: Thank you, guys. I love you guys so much. I listen to you every morning when I'm driving to work.
0: Yay! Okay, well, you just stay on the line right now because we're going to arrange for you to get your Bose earbuds. And you also, as I mentioned earlier, qualify for that trip to Las Vegas to see the Eagles at the Sphere. Okay, mm-hmm. Lisa?
1: Thank you so much.
0: Okay, just stay on the line.
3: See what happens? She took responsibility. She picked. She won.
0: Yes, she did. She did.
2: Good for her.
0: She did. And Ned, no doubt, I hope will try again.
3: I hope so, too. All right, so we learned one thing. Don't let Kristen rap, and she'll be fine.
2: I told you it was the end of my rapping career.
3: Yeah.
0: But after last week.
3: We let her sing, and now she's back.
0: It's 7:42 here at Q104.3. Yeah, but that was still difficult.
3: What, the Eagles are difficult to sing, you think?
0: That particular portion had a little bit of an odd rhythm to it.
3: Yes.
2: Yeah. There's like a little bit of a...
3: An oom-pa-pa.
2: Yeah.
0: 7:42.
2: Thank you.
0: Here at
2: Q1.
0: I have no idea what he meant by that, but it'll do. It's 7:42 at the Q.
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1: Alternate side parking is suspended today for religious observance. Meters are in effect. GWB inbound upper and lower both seeing 30-minute delays getting into the city. Lincoln inbound 35, Holland 30 from the New Jersey Turnpike, 30 from routes 1 and 9. The Cuomo Tap Bridge still looking pretty good getting into Westchester. Got a crash on the Harlem River Drive southbound at 2nd Avenue in the city. Center lane is blocked. That's causing delays. Also causing delays, a crash on the Garden State Parkway southbound in Irvington. That's at exit 143B. That's 143C. And New Jersey Turnpike Western Spur southbound approaching exit 15E. A stall has been cleared, but there are still delays there that apparently involved a tractor trailer. I'm Kristen Marks on Q104.3.
2: 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The winning isn't over. Be listening next hour. I got something really cool coming up for you. Here's Led Zeppelin at the Q.

0: Zeppelin for you in the morning, Zeppelin for you at night. Get the let out tonight at 8 here at Q104.3. Good morning. We have an invitation for a Q listener to our very special event with Adam Ferrara that takes place next week on Wednesday evening in Manhattan. That is coming up for you in just a few minutes right here at New York's Rock Station, Q104.3, where the news is brought to you by Morgan & Morgan, America's largest injury law firm. And here is Kristen Marks.
1: Thank you, Jim. It's 56 degrees on this Thursday, May 14th. Talks are set to resume this morning between the MTA and the five unions for LIRR workers as a Saturday strike looms, which would bring trains to a halt. The two sides have been unable to come up with an agreement regarding salary. The George Washington Bridge fully reopened after debris fell onto the Cross Bronx Expressway yesterday, causing massive delays and leaving a driver with minor injuries. The westbound side of the lower level was shut yesterday morning and did not reopen until 2 o'clock this morning. President Trump and Chinese President Xi Jinping are toasting each other at a state banquet in Beijing. She talked about the importance of the U.S.-China relationship and said the world would be better served with the two countries as partners rather than rivals. This as the war in Iran continues. China is Iran's biggest trading partner, so some pointed discussions are expected between the two leaders. Former South Carolina lawyer Alex Murdoch's murder convictions have been overturned, and a state Supreme Court judge is ordering him a new trial. A man is in custody on Long Island after leading police on a pursuit from Port Washington to Manhasset yesterday afternoon. The situation prompted a brief lockout at two schools in the Port Washington Union Free School District. Chest pains in court yesterday for Harvey Weinstein as the jury and the producer's latest New York rape trial deliberated. A five-year-old girl is recovering after being grazed by a bullet in the Bronx. The Department of Homeland Security is confirming that ICE agents could target World Cup matches being played in the U.S. this summer, including those at MetLife Stadium. New Jersey has temporarily yanked a doctor's license for overprescribing medical marijuana, even to kids. Islanders defenseman Matthew Schaefer is being named the winner of the Calder Memorial Trophy as the NHL's Rookie of the Year. And items from The Doors, The Who, and more will be featured in the Grammy Museum Tower of Song exhibit, which will open May 28th in Los Angeles. Checking Q104.3 traffic, GWB inbound upper seeing 30-minute delays. So is the lower. Lincoln inbound 35 minutes. Holland 30 from the New Jersey Turnpike and from routes 1 and 9. Cuomo Tap Bridge looking pretty good. By the way, alternate side parking is suspended today for religious observance. You still have to pay those meters, though. Q Sports, the Yankees lost to the Orioles in their rubber match from Baltimore. The Mets walked off with a win over the Tigers in 10 innings from Citi Field. The Knicks still waiting to see whether they'll take on the Pistons or the Cavaliers in the conference finals next week. Cleveland now leads the best of seven series 3-2. The Q104 forecast, periods of rain expected through late this morning, then showers likely, high 66, mostly cloudy tonight with a passing shower, low 50. Tomorrow, partly to mostly cloudy with a chance of showers, high 67. 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

0: hope yours were good last night. I don't even want to get into mine.
1: I don't remember mine.
0: Stone Temple Pilots before that. 808 here at Q104.3. What would you, had you remembered your dreams, what would they be? You just keep running and running and running and running, and the finish line never is never there.
1: I don't recall any half marathon nightmares, but I have plenty of work nightmares. Or I'm like trying to read my news and the screen goes blank, then I have to make it up.
0: Yeah, but that's not necessarily a nightmare. That happens in real life.
1: That's a nightmare. Well, yeah, it has.
0: It does happen in real life.
1: Actually, you know what? You're right. But I mean,
0: a couple of weeks ago, your screen went completely blank, remember?
1: It did.
0: At news time.
1: But you're right. You know what?
0: And you pretty much just did a newscast off the top of your head from memory and nobody would have known.
1: You know, that explains it. I tend to dream about really boring or like realistic things. Like I dream about vacuuming.
0: Hmm.
1: How boring is that?
2: What kind of vacuum?
1: I don't know.
2: Are you a Dyson?
1: I don't remember the details.
2: The Oric kind of thing?
0: Well, it's not necessarily a vacuum that she has experience with. This is, you know, like a dream. Dreams don't all have to be real. I mean, it could be a vacuum cleaner, the likes of which haven't even been invented yet in a dream.
1: Very futuristic, like,
0: you know,
1: yeah. Jetsons
0: type. It's possible.
2: Yeah, I was thinking, what was the name of the robot?
0: Rosie.
3: Don't give me that look like I'm sorry that I don't have Rosie off the top of my head.
1: But I don't think it was Rosie. It was just a boring vacuum cleaner. What does that say about my life?
0: It's 10 minutes after 8 o'clock.
2: How dare you not dream of Rosie?
0: I'd like to invite you to join us Wednesday, this coming Wednesday, in Manhattan.
2: Yes.
0: At the Cutting Room at 6 p.m. That's when the doors open.
2: Yes.
0: For a very special evening with our friend Adam Ferrara, who's going to be here on our show Tuesday and Wednesday morning next week.
2: Cool. Can I take off?
0: An exclusive screening of his new special, which is called Coming Home. And so you'll see this before anybody else in the world, but you'll be seeing it with Adam and with us.
2: So...
0: What?
2: No, that's awesome. You have to be nice.
0: Well, wait, you don't.
2: I want you to laugh extra hard, is what I'm saying.
1: Oh, yeah.
0: I have so much admiration for people who can just stand on a stage and make other people laugh.
2: I know.
0: You know, I mean, it to me, of all the performing arts, that one seems the scariest. You're there on your own.
1: Oh yeah, I can get up on a stage and sing and play guitar, but I couldn't even imagine.
0: Right.
1: Like doing comedy.
2: Make him laugh.
0: I mean, you know, you're not being an actor supported by the rest of your cast and portraying a role and conveying a story you know, through your characterizations. You're not standing there with the rest of your band on the stage.
1: You're so naked up there.
0: You know, you're just by yourself.
1: And then if you fail, it's like,
0: you know,
1: it's
0: going
1: to be the worst
0: You're
1: feeling.
0: Not like a clown getting out of a car with 10 other clowns at the circus.
1: But what if nobody laughs at you?
0: But they do.
2: And you got to go one step further with Adam, because no one does crowd work. Like, he does great crowd work off the top of his head. He's just naturally funny off the top of his head.
0: Well, he does that when he visits with us. I mean, he just, the things that just come out, you know, are just amazing.
2: So we're going to have fun.
0: Yeah. And you can be with us if you're caller 25 right now at 888-872-1043. Now, remember, this is limited seating. This is going to be an intimate event. And
2: it's a guest list. You get put on a guest list.
0: Yes.
2: No tickets. It's a guest list.
0: Right. So make sure before you call us that you can make it so you can spend time with us on Wednesday night. In Manhattan, the doors will open at 6 p.m. And 888-872-1043 is our number. And you can call us now. It's 12 minutes after 8 here at the...
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1: Alternate side parking is suspended today for religious observance. Meters are in effect. GWB inbound upper, 35-minute delays. Lower, 30. Lincoln inbound, 40. Holland, 35 from the New Jersey Turnpike and from routes 1 and 9. Cuomo Tap Bridge looking pretty good. The big thing out there, a multi-vehicle crash on the Garden State southbound at exit 143B. Also seems to be affecting exit 143C in Irvington. Delays of at least an hour there. A crash as well in the Harlem River Drive southbound at exit 19 in the city and in Rockland. A stall has a left lane blocked on the thruway northbound between exits 15 and 15A in Sloatsburg. We're seeing delays back to the New Jersey border. I'm Kristen Marks on Q104.3.
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1: About that. Mm-hmm. 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
0: Yeah. You'll have your first chance today to win $1,000.
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0: 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And here is Kristen Marks.
2: Thank you, Jim. It's 56 degrees on this Thursday, May 14th. Negotiations continue today between LIRR workers and the MTA, with a strike possible on Saturday that would bring trains to a halt. The two sides have been unable to come up with an agreement regarding salary. The George Washington Bridge is fully reopened after debris fell onto the Cross Bronx Expressway yesterday, causing massive delays and leaving a driver with minor injuries. The westbound side of the lower level of the bridge was shut yesterday morning and did not reopen until 2 o'clock this morning. The NYPD is investigating after a five-year-old girl was shot in the ear yesterday evening in front of a bodega in the Hunts Point section of the Bronx. Police are looking for a delivery man who they say sexually assaulted a woman inside her Chinatown apartment Tuesday. President Trump and Chinese President Xi Jinping are toasting each other at a state banquet in Beijing. Xi talked about the importance of the U.S.-China relationship and said the world would be better served with the two countries as partners rather than rivals. This as the war in Iran continues. China is Iran's biggest trading partner, so some pointed discussions have been expected between Trump and Xi. Vice President J.D. Vance will be in Maine today to outline the Trump administration's efforts to combat fraud. Nancy Guthrie has now been missing for 100 days. Meanwhile, the Southern Arizona sheriff, who's been under the microscope for his handling of the search for Today Show host Savannah Guthrie's mother, will keep his job. Chest pains in court for Harvey Weinstein as the jury in the producer's latest New York rape trial deliberated yesterday. The Department of Homeland Security is confirming that ICE agents could target World Cup matches being played in the U.S. this summer. The World Cup final at MetLife Stadium this July will include a halftime show featuring Shakira, Madonna, and BTS. Former South Carolina lawyer Alex Murdoch's murder convictions have been overturned, and a state Supreme Court judge is ordering him a new trial. New Jersey has temporarily yanked a doctor's license for over-prescribing medical marijuana, even to kids. Data from Stanford University shows students' reading scores were down last year in 83% of school districts, while math scores were down 70% compared to a decade ago. And producer Jack Douglas, known for his work with Aerosmith, Cheap Trick, and John Lennon, is dead at 80. Checking Q104.3 traffic. Alternate side parking is suspended today. Meters are in effect. GWB inbound upper 35-minute delays, lower 30 minutes. Lincoln inbound 40, Holland 35 from the New Jersey Turnpike and from routes 1 and 9. Q Sports, the Yankees lost to the Orioles in their rubber match from Baltimore. The Mets walked off with a 3-2 win over the Tigers in 10 innings from Citi Field. New York City FC topped Charlotte at Bank of America Stadium, while the Red Bulls beat the Columbus Crew in Harrison. The Knicks still waiting to see whether they'll take on the Pistons or the Cavaliers in the conference finals next week. Cleveland now leads a best of seven series 3-2 after defeating Detroit last night. The Q1 forecast, periods of rain expected through late this morning, then showers likely, high 66. Mostly cloudy tonight, a passing shower possible, low 50. Partly to mostly cloudy tomorrow with a chance of showers, high 67. 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

0: ACDC here at Q104.3. Green Day before that. It is 8:40. Good morning. 2.5 hours of commercial-free rock coming up for you. 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Gene Cornish, guitarist for the Rascals, celebrates his birthday today.
1: I love Gene.
0: So do I. I sent him a birthday message this morning at 3:30.
2: So with good loving?
0: Yeah.
2: Bet you love him?
0: Huh?
2: You love him with good loving, right?
0: Well, good loving.
1: I can't take him anywhere.
0: How can I be sure? It's a beautiful morning. Sure. People got to be free. So many
3: good songs.
0: David Byrne.
3: Oh, yeah.
0: CeCe DeVille, Poison.
3: Yep.
1: Highly underrated.
0: George Lucas. Let's see. What did he give the world? Just Star Wars and Indiana Jones.
3: That's it.
0: Tim Roth. Cate Blanchett. Mark Zuckerberg.
3: Hey, you're addicted to Facebook.
2: Wait, is that a birthday or is that the day he was manufactured?
1: There's that. There's that.
0: Sofia Coppola, is that Cope's cousin?
2: Yes. Correct.
0: Okay. She is celebrating her birthday.
2: It's a baby in The Godfather. Oh, right?
0: I don't know. I just know there's so many of them.
2: She was the baby in the famous scene of The Godfather.
0: Okay.
3: All right. Wow.
0: The baptism?
2: That's Sophia.
0: Scene.
2: Yeah.
3: That family starts them young.
0: Okay.
2: Well, they needed a baby, and you know.
3: There's a baby in the family.
2: The parents were willing to sign off. What can you say?
0: And you get paid.
4: We know anyone who's got a baby.
0: And you get paid. She's probably still getting money today.
1: Starting those union benefits early every time
0: the movie runs. Okay, it's 8:41 here at Q104.3. We have strange news for you this morning.
5: Strange news, hard to believe.
0: Okay, a guy went to Las Vegas, and he thought it would be fun to get a fortune from the Zoltar machine.
1: Zoltar.
0: Remember from Big?
1: I love that movie. Fantastic.
0: That's one of the greatest movies of all time.
3: Oh, it's fabulous.
0: It was awesome.
1: I'll be on a list, yeah.
0: Anyway, Zoltar, along with his four...

0: Fortune gave the guy a set of lucky numbers, 24, 29, 32, 49, and 63. The guy played those numbers in Powerball in Michigan and won $1 million.
1: No way.
2: Wow. But he turned into a 13-year-old. So, oh well.
1: That keyboard scene.
2: Not allowed to play. Too young.
0: A truck was sent out to repair a road in Somerset, England. Truck got stuck in the very same hole that it was sent to repair.
1: Fail.
0: Truck ended up tilted at a 45-degree angle when it dropped into the hole. Another truck had to be dispatched to pull that truck out.
3: Please tell me you got stuck.
0: Repairs on the road could resume. Meanwhile, a few weeks ago when I was in Los Angeles, I was standing on the sidewalk, as I do from time to time, just watching the world go by.
3: Sure.
0: I was on La Cienega Boulevard.
1: Taking in a breath of
0: fresh
1: air. And
0: there were all these Waymo cabs going by. Mm. And it totally and completely, now, I mean, I've seen at least 100 of them now in my life, but it still totally freaks me out to see nobody in the driver's seat and the steering wheel moving. It's just weird. Anyway, Waymo has recalled 3,800 of those autonomous taxis after identifying a dangerous software glitch. The cars apparently like to drive right into standing water. This has caused a problem.
2: They're part golden retriever.
0: One of the part self-driving mosquito. Cars drove into a flooded creek in San Antonio and was swept away. Thankfully, there were no passengers aboard at the time. Meanwhile, in Austin, Texas, the taxis drove right onto a flooded street and then came to a halt, forcing other motorists to drive around them. So, there's a recall, 3,800.
2: Have you tried unplugging it and plugging it back in?
3: Here's your Apple update, whatever.
1: Yeah, that does have the latest operating system.
0: I'm not going to get in one of those. I'm sorry.
1: I will one day as long as it's going very slow.
3: I still can't figure out how to order one.
0: Well, it follows the traffic. It's really weird. You see one going down the street. You see like the left turn signal comes on.
1: Yeah.
0: It waits at the intersection. It makes a left. It's just weird.
1: Yeah. No, weird. I'd rather have a human driver.
2: You know, I had a trial on my car of that self-driving thing where you just let it do its thing. You put it in the address and it does its thing. But you're sitting there and you can take over if you need to take over. And
0: right.
2: It did a pretty good job, I got to admit. But you know why I'm never going to do it? You know what it wouldn't do?
1: What?
2: Wouldn't pull into my driveway. It got home, got to the address, and just turned off and coasted right by the driveway.
0: Wow.
2: So congratulations. I'm like, no, turn left. Go in there. Oh, but nope.
3: You're arguing with your car.
2: Yeah, okay. Well, no, I wasn't arguing.
1: Pretty
2: I was
1: good doesn't cut
2: canceling.
1: It.
0: Every community, every country has local heroes. This is a very interesting story that I want to share with you. And a city in Ireland wants to put up a statue honoring one of theirs. The Cork City Council has put forward a motion to erect a statue honoring the mosquito, yes, the mosquito, that bit Oliver Cromwell during his siege of Cork in 1649, causing his death from malaria.
1: Oh, my God.
2: Malaria in Ireland?
0: That's what it says.
2: Wow. That's pretty far north from malaria, but yeah, good on you, mosquito.
0: The council calls for a monument to the insect credited with finishing off one of the most reviled figures in Irish history. The mosquito did what armies could not.
2: Huh.
0: That is pretty weird.
1: That's weird.
0: See that statue over there of that mosquito?
1: That mosquito.
3: It takes longer.
1: Shifted the tide.
3: Longer for Mets legends to get statues than it's going to be mosquito.
0: That's strange news at Q104.3.
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1: All Shedside parking is suspended today for religious observance. Meters are in effect. GWB inbound upper 35-minute delays, lower 30 minutes. Lincoln inbound 35, Holland 25 from both the New Jersey Turnpike and from routes 1 and 9. Got a stall in Rockland. The left lane is actually, that was an earlier crash. I meant to say Route 59 in Nyack. There's a jackknife tractor trailer. All lanes are blocked. That's causing delays. Harlem River Drive crash southbound around exit 19. That has been cleared, but we're still seeing delays. Got a crash now in 80 westbound near exit 37 in Rockaway. And routes 1 and 9, including the Pulaski Skyway northbound at Frontage Road, seeing delays there due to a crash. That mess on the Garden State Parkway southbound involving multiple vehicles affecting exits 143B and C in Irvington, that has been cleared, it looks like, but expect delays. And also cleared, a crash on the New Jersey Turnpike Western Spur southbound approaching exit 15E in Newark. I'm Kristen Marks, 2.5 hours commercial-free rock with Maria Melito next on Q104.3.
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It's Maria Melito with Foreigner, and I want to know what love is. 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

104.3 Rocks New York with Fleetwood Mac. Stevie Nicks has a book, Lessons in Lace. It'll be out September 15th. It's Free Music Mornings with the Rolling Stones. 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

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Have you ever seen the rain? It's Free Music Mornings. 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We just gave you your first keyword around 9:30. We'll go to 5:30 today, bottom of the hour. So, you know, this coming weekend, Memorial Day weekend is a week from this weekend. It's early this year. 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

One of the greats from the Rolling Stones, Q104.3 Rocks New York with the Rolling Stones. And Gimme Shelter, Bon Jovi, You Give Love a Bad Name. We're about 17 minutes away from your 12 o'clock workforce blocks. Today, they'll be Queen, The Kinks, and Metallica. And we'll have another keyword for you around 12:30. So you can win $1,000, a grand in your hand.

0: This Saturday from 10 to 4, iHeart Horror and Hot Rods is having its Ice Cream Monster Jamboree at the VFW Post in Sayreville. Also, you can support our troops, Post 211. You can drop off items between 1 and 8 o'clock in the lobby. You can also drop off items for our troops at the car show on Saturday. So that's pretty cool. It's on behalf of American Legion Post 211 and the Sayreville South Amboy Rotary. And it's all the items that you could think about for the troops, you know, toiletries, toothpaste. And don't forget, some of the soldiers, they're females too. So you can drop off some female products. That would be much appreciated.
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Join us on Wednesday night when Adam Ferrara premieres his brand new special. 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

0: K104.3 Rocks New York with Metallica, Until It Sleeps, The Unforgiven, Turn the Page. Jared Collins requested that. A workforce block of Queen that Sinan Altunye requested. And Robert Higgins requested the Kinks. So Robert, Sinan, and Jared will all get a John's of Times Square gift card. 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

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We keep looking. You too. Q104.3 rocks New York with the Spin Doctors. Just as King Charles has his brother Randy Andy, the future King Wills has his brother. Two princes. 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

Your next chance to put a grand in your hand coming up at 2:28. It'd be real lucky. Just like Dave Thomas, Dave Stewart, and Annie Lennox, who were trying to write songs for this new group, they had Eurythmics, and weren't coming up with anything. And in the studio, there was just this sampler, this keyboard thing on, and they were just frustrated, and he turned it on and hit a note. And as Dave said to me personally on the air here at Q, this is what played. And we looked at each other and went, you think, is there a song in this? Let's start working on it. Q 101.

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Join us tomorrow morning at 7:40 for the Week in Review. You could win a pair of Bose earbuds and qualify to win a trip to the Sphere in Las Vegas to see the Eagles from Q104.3.

0: Well, it's going to be 90 by Sunday. I think it's ready to party. Creedence Q104.3 Rocks New York. Bon Jovi in there as well. Coming up for 3 at 3 this week, tickets to the Tony-nominated Lost Boys musical on Broadway. 12 nominations. I've got tickets for you. 3 o'clock at the Palace Theater. 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
2: With me, Ken Daschow. First correct caller at 888-872-1043 figures out what these next three songs have to do with each other. You're getting tickets to see Lost Boys, the musical on Broadway at the Palace Theater, and we're going to throw in a $100 John's Pizza of Times Square gift card. It's based on the classic Warner Brothers film, The Lost Boys, nominated for 12 Tonys. You would love this. And I think you're going to love this block. Thanks to Big E, who came up with this. And to give him all the credit, it's perfect. We start with the Eagles. 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

0: 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Hi, Q, do you have an answer for today's 3 of 3?
1: Hi, is it the Islanders rook, the one, Matt Schaefer or something that got the Rookie of the Year? He's for the Islanders.
0: First caller, you're absolutely correct. Wow, what's your name?
1: Oh, my God, my name is Jane.
0: Jane, well done. Are you an Islanders fan?
1: Yeah, I am today.
0: Got it. Yeah, first time in 33 years, Islanders rookie Matthew Schaefer won the Calder Trophy, the Rookie of the Year. He joins Potvin, Trottier, Mike Bossy. So we did Skating Away from Jethro Tull, Billy Joel, the Downeaster Alexa for Islanders Like Me, and what else but New Kid in Town for rookie Matthew Schaefer. Well done. Well done, Matthew. You too, Jane. I've got a pair of tickets for you to see The Lost Boys, the musical on Broadway at the Palace Theater, and $100 gift card to John's Pizza of Times Square.
1: Oh, that's fantastic. Thank you so much.
0: My pleasure. That's a fun night on Broadway. 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I love the Q.

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Fighting through the workday jungle with the greatest music ever made, from Guns N' Roses to the Foo Fighters. 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

0: Tony was in Pilgrims at number 2. 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

0: Sometimes it can be, for sure. Pat Benatar and Neil Giraldo, Q104.3. Rock in the afternoon. They're going to be going out with Bryan Adams. Now, there's a double bill. Pink Floyd, The Money, The Cash from Dark Side of the Moon. You heard the keyword. 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You can win a cool $1,000. And it's not a race like the 25th caller, so you heard the keyword at 3, right? Enter it on our homepage. If you didn't hear it at 3:30, well, I got another one coming up at 4:30. I've also got the Police, Led Zeppelin, and more coming your way next.
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Q104.3 rocks New York with new Stones like McCartney. The Stones still going, not just hanging on, but making great new music. How gorgeous is this song, In the Stars? Stones, July 10th, we get the new album, Foreign Tongues. The classic Stones sound. Go, Mick, go. 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

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Your next chance to pick up $1,000, a grand in your hand coming up in 3 minutes. We did the Stones, right? Well, you need the other leg. You need the Beatles. It is a rock revolution at Q104.3.

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Q104.3 Rocks New York with Queen. Freddie, you broke three, and I know you're singing with that heavenly choir, shaking the heavens, without a doubt. Aerosmith, Loving in LA.

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3: 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I just wanted to

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2: Now, the Q10 forecast.
3: Clouds tonight, low 40s. Tomorrow, carbon copy of today. But this weekend, sunny, upper 70s on Saturday, maybe 90 on Sunday. Are you kidding?
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6: Still many cancellations on the Long Island Railroad, disruptions for New Jersey Transit and Amtrak as well because of the earlier fire in the East River Tunnel. In East Hanover, eastbound side of Route 280, there's still an accident before Eisenhower Parkway. Delays are still feeding back onto Route 80. You can stick with Route 80 or get on Route 46 through the area as your alternate. Inbound side of the Holland Tunnel, about 25 minutes from the Pulaski Skyway, better from the rest. Lincoln, 25 to 30 minutes in. Lincoln is about 30 minutes out. The Holland, about 40. From the WOR Newsroom, I'm Adrian Watson.
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3: Happy birthday, David Byrne. He was a big part, along with David Bowie, the High Line. I always see him bicycling around the city. I know he doesn't want to go backwards, but live Talking Heads, that famous movie, Stop Making Sense. David, happy birthday. Here's to many, many more and great projects along the way.

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Your next chance to put a grand in your hand. Another keyword coming at 531. Ken, I'll take rock songs with bagpipes for 600. This band from Australia with a Scottish lead singer has a bagpipes in it. What is It's a Long Way to the Top? What is Q104.3 Rocks New York? Bon Scott, original singer.

Hi, I'm Jim Kerr. Join us on Wednesday night when Adam Ferrara premieres his brand new special. 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

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Q104.3 Rocks New York. These guys are going to be rocking Radio City Musical August 29th. One of my favorite bands in the world. It's Squeeze. 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

0: 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That small town boy certainly made it big time, didn't we? Get the Dancing Words tour this summer. Steely Dan, reel it in the years. Back to the early days. Fagan said, not playing out anymore. We'll see. We'll see. You know, that tends to be a temporary thing, those retirements for them. They're rock stars at Q104.3. The Tunnel to Towers Climb coming up Sunday, June 7th. 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

0: Billy Gibbons, always dressed to the nines. I mean, how many people do you know wear an African Bamiliki beanie under their Stetson hat? Not many. Not many, but Billy Gibbons pulls that off. If I ever walk down the street dressed like Billy Gibbons with that beanie on and the glasses, and they just come and get me with a net and take me right to Bellevue. He can pull it off. We want you to be a sharp-dressed man or woman trying to put $1,000 in your pocket. $9,000 every day going out the door. You hear the keyword, enter it on our homepage, and somebody's walking away with $1,000. Your next keyword coming up with Maria tomorrow morning at 9:30. Ken Daschot, thanks so much for hanging with me this afternoon and this week. Sunday morning, do some breakfast with the Beatles together, and a nice tribute to Jack Douglas, the legendary New York producer who passed earlier this week. Jack was so much fun. What a great storyteller. A raconteur from Aerosmith, all the classic albums, to discovering and producing Cheap Trick, to being the co-engineer on Imagine, to producing Double Fantasy. His story is the difference between Steven Tyler's vocals and John Lennon. They're absolutely wonderful. We're going to talk with Jack again. Live my heart forever to his family. We send so much love, so much love. Carol Miller's coming in next to rock your evening. Going to get the lead out at 8.
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0: on the ramp to the southbound thruway. There's still a crash. Delays backing up for over a mile on 287. You're also backing up on Route 17. Southbound Palisades Parkway still has a crash by exit 11 in New City. Westbound side of the Cross County Parkway, there's an accident that's being cleared just past Route 22. And then you're heavy again to the area of the Sawmill River Parkway. From the WOR Newsroom, I'm Adrienne Watson.
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7: Two, three.

Menu with Carol Miller. Great to be with you. It's our evening hang here. Any kryptonite that you know of? Everybody's got a certain kryptonite. Thinking about it today. Where's Lex Luthor, right?

Well, I hope not. Carol Miller here with you, whatever highway you're on, or road, or whatever you're doing. It's cool. Glad to have you here hanging at the Cube. And, you know, Foo Fighters have a new album called Your Favorite Toy. We're going back a little bit. Here comes my hero. He's Ordinary.

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Join us tomorrow morning at 7:40 for the Week in Review. 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
4: Get the Lead Out is brought to you by Johns of Times Square. On May 14th, 1988, Jason Bonham and the three surviving members of his father's band, Led Zeppelin, waited backstage at Madison Square Garden. The concert for Atlantic Records' 40th anniversary started at noon, and their reunion was supposed to be the final set of the entire show. Robert Plant went on with his solo band earlier and then returned backstage. Several hours later, after midnight,